0: it to the max. Take it to the max. Please just rewind and shake it to the max.
1: Oh yeah, baby. Asciama now. 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Esprima, baby.

0: come on for Jimmy Joy. Quick and a hot girl summer from Megan Thee Stallion. Want to raise me that hot summer.
1: Weekend request.
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3: Real ass bitch, give a
4: hot
3: fuck.
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5: What Juicy say?

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See you at the bar, you was hardly talking. That's when I knew that your heart was scarring. Friends to lovers need a part to star in. Like, wait, babe.

0: Me like to press on it, and me like to back it up, back it up, back it up, back it up.
1: I saw you bad.
2: When me have
3: why not touch, girl?

0: God, get it lit.
1: Boy.
0: Love your vibe.
1: Yeah.
0: We the best.
1: Boy.
0: Give me the light.
1: Yeah.
0: And we turn it up every time.
1: Every time.
0: And we bust it up, watch it.
1: Watch it.
2: 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Oh, yeah, man.